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I mean, we always dreamed of playing Gary Taylor's.

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1: A spiral of notations, a fervescent halo, compounding the word, image, sound, mirage, visage, ages old and tumbling still to eternity. Bliss is in this nervous system. Scope of feeling is a rush in the air. It grooves and expands and vibrates through chromosomes of bliss. Atonal, tonic, tonal, tonic and tone. Omega and alpha, heavy with the gun of breath. Flight. Axis where the sky spun. Obscures the imprint of living sound, glow.

by dawn, you kick in your head. 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

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So when I found out

0: Why not do what you wanna do?
1: Nada, right now. 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Take what you want, when you want. What you want, when you want.

0: Is you with me?
1: Niggas are the best of people that were slaves. You know what I mean? And that's how they got to be niggas. Because they stole the cream of the crop from Africa and brought them over here and put us all together called one tribe.
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0: martyr. 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

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What's

0: 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Blokes waiting for death with about £2.75 left. 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
1: All right.
0: Well, Trendy, you've smashed it, mate. Shelf life! Yeah.

right now. Murder, right now. Take what you want, when you want. What you want, when you want.